Radio Blackout. Rastafari, this is Chicken Jaffa calling for Radio Blackout. Rastafari.

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1: 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I'm ready to go.
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What's she like? 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

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When you man have your daughters, you'll see how important I am. No capping any scriptures if I'm lying, I'm dying. 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Sweet melodies hitting like a

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It's funny, I find it funny, our relationship with money. 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

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Sugar cane, tastes like sugar cane, he's so lush. 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Sugar cane, baby, to that brain, save me. 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Sound it, you know that sugar cane, save me. 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

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The

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0: Monty signed over all records and checks without so much as a protest or a plea. 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
2: Da.

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1: 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You know what's going on.

0: my jack turned. 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
1: Nice sky and I'm ticking away. Like suddenly I blinked and I was sweating a scrape.

Yes, I, Steve Lightning, tuning in from the Roots Underground and Inna the Yard. And we have said turn off censorship to Blood Clot and turn on Radio Blackouts.

This is a scene on Main Street when John 50 comes to town. Yes, this is a scene on Main Street when John 50 comes to town. Crowds of every age, creed, and gender are abound. Senor Kitsch sings kiss, detaining each attendee's sins. The first time anteaters lose themselves in the wings, with vigor they scratch red spots, overwhelmed by their king.

country. Your country is you. 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This word's a hold on Main Street. 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

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No longer pale brunettes are broken in two and thrown to the snout of the antidote crew. John 50 is intolerant, his soapbox usurped, his tone robe adorns the tree stumps of the earth. 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

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But it wasn't from lack of trying, I can tell you that. Actually, Bill's last bullet put me in a coma. A coma I was to lie in for 4 years. When I woke up, I went on what the movie advertisements refer to as a roaring rampage of revenge. I roared, and I rampaged, and I got bloody satisfaction. I've killed a hell of a lot of people to get to this point, but I have only one more. The last one. The one I'm driving to right now. The only one left. And when I arrive at my destination, I am gonna kill Bill.